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1: Eh, Bande!
2: Oh!
1: Mandalo! 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
2: Is dear.
1: I'm not following no mirror, no more with Bobozi.
2: What I'd say, okay?
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